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1: The 1984 film The Killing Fields was based on the true story of journalist Sidney Schoenberg of the New York Times. The film follows Schoenberg's guilt over leaving his translator behind in the Cambodian War and the translator's survival in the killing fields. It won 3 Academy Awards and also featured the song Band on the Run. The scene where the song is heard is set in May 1973, but Band on the Run wasn't released until December 1973. When asked about this, the filmmakers said they weren't trying to establish period accuracy, but rather a collision of worlds. The cheerful commercial Western rock playing over the wreckage of an Asian city that had just been accidentally destroyed by an American bomb. So here's Band on the Run from Killing Fields. Stop.

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0: This is Tales from the Attic.
2: Well, I was always a huge Beatles fan. Who wasn't? Meeting John Lennon for the first time was a milestone in my career. 1972, Elected was getting attention. I had put the single out as a joke political campaign, and I was at a record company in New York when John Lennon also happened to be in the building. Apparently, he'd been at the offices making people listen to my single, telling them, "You've got to hear this record." So we passed each other in the hallway, and I was, John, what can you say? You're the greatest. He says, "I love the record. I love it." And then he got to the door and he goes, "Paul would have done it better." And I went, "Well, yeah." Later on, he became a Hollywood vampire and we did a lot of drinking together. But I always loved the fact that he said that was his favorite record. Well, if you also met John Lennon, tell me your stories at alice@alicesattic.com. You gotta love the 80s is up right after this, so stay right there.
0: Alice will be right back.
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0: If you're looking for a radio host who plays games with you, you've come to the wrong place. Unless, of course, the game is rock, paper, scissors. Then you can count on our faithful host to choose rock every single time. He's got his microphone on, and his leathers are just back from the cleaners. It's Alice's Attic with Alice Cooper.
1: You're back to the number one radio show to be broadcast from a musty old attic, Alice's Attic. I don't know how many other shows are broadcast from attics, but I assume there must be others. So stick around for Live and Kicking with a man from Seymour, Indiana, taking the stage in Manhattan. Then on Hey Stupid, we'll be checking in on the well-being of the oft-maligned Florida man. And finally, for rock trivia, it's a song that Pete Townshend wrote and found Keith Moon and Roger Daltrey playing an instrument that nobody in rock had ever used before. But now, let's get this thing started.
0: Alice's

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11: 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Known as Black Tuesday, the catastrophic collapse of the New York Stock Exchange marked the end of the Roaring Twenties and the beginning of the Great Depression. 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

0: tales of the strange and dumb coming up on Hey Stupid with Alice. And The Rock rolls on right now.
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0: Now on Alice's Attic, a look at people that are strange and often dense, mindless, obtuse, vacuous. In other words, stupid.
1: Hey, stupid. Yeah, I'm talking to you. Here we go. First up, Florida, where sheriff deputies concluded a two-year investigation named Operation Nail Vandal, where they arrested a 72-year-old man who had been repeatedly placing nails beneath the tires of fire rescue vehicles. The man said he had a beef with the fire department, so he'd like places to just burn down instead, just because he had a beef with the fire department. He should have had some pork with the fire department, or maybe just a barbecue. Next, we go to Texas, where the police spent an afternoon attempting to get a goat off a busy highway. The lost goat was wandering through traffic for hours. Another good name for a band, Lost Goat. And finally, we head back to Florida, where police finally arrested the birthday suit bandit who had repeatedly robbed houses while completely naked. What did he steal? Probably clothes. Well, I've got some great rock trivia coming up after the break, so don't go anywhere.
2: Alice will be back in a moment.
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0: You're inside Alice's attic. Your sagacious host could truly benefit from having a yard sale. Who wouldn't be interested in used straitjackets, top hats, guillotines, and leather pants? There's even a lava lamp from his first L.A. apartment. But amongst the flotsam and jetsam of an extraordinarily interesting life are the tantalizing tales that only a Rock and Roll Hall of Famer could deliver. So sit back and enjoy another hour of rock and talk with Alice Cooper.
1: It's Alice Cooper coming to you from deep inside my attic. There are some creatures up here that would scare you so much you would instantly pee your pants. I'm not worried because I've seen them before, and besides, I have no problem peeing in your pants. So, this hour, Songs We Just Don't Understand will explain a song that contains words that don't exist in any language. Then Freaky Facts to make you smart. And finally, Rock Trivia on a band that only existed because the Doors couldn't find the singer to offer him Jim Morrison's job. But now, let's get to it.
0: Alice's Attic with Alice Cooper.

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1: Time to learn something useless. Here we go. The Hawaiian alphabet has only 13 letters, but they're working on 14 and 15. Cows have regional accents in how they moo, and there is a field of science that studies this. Penguins will propose to each other by giving each other pebbles. Some of them give Captain Crunch, and some of them give Trix. The moon is moving away from the Earth at the same rate that your fingernails grow, 4 centimeters per year. The word Pennsylvania is misspelled on the Liberty Bell. Fred? Yeah, never mind. And finally, according to an auto insurance company, Boston has the worst drivers out of the nation's 200 largest cities. I would also put Nashville in there. And Kansas City has the best drivers. Well, I am going to take a quick break, but I'll be right back with rock trivia, so stay put.
0: What? You think radio this brilliant is free? We'll be back with more amazing Alice Cooper after the break.
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0: Bruce's Attic with Alice Cooper presents another Attic Classic.
1: The original version of Motherless Child that Eric Clapton later covered was recorded in 1927 in Dallas by a man named Blind Willie Johnson. He sat down with an acoustic guitar and recorded a gospel blues song about what it means to grow up without a mother. And he played slide guitar using a pocket knife. 47 years later, in 1974, Eric Clapton had been in the grip of a heroin addiction. He had essentially withdrawn from music entirely after a period of intense creative output, Yardbirds, Cream, Blind Faith, Derek and the Dominoes. But he sobered up and was ready to get back to music. The resulting album was 461 Ocean Boulevard, and the opening track was Blind Willie Johnson's Motherless Children. So, let's hear it.

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1: Hey, Alice, I didn't realize you were such a fan of the blues. How did you discover that music? Was it something your father listened to? Thanks. Larry, rock and roll was developed out of the blues. In the early days, gospel put a backbeat to it, and the blues was a progression that all rock and roll did was sped it up and gave it more attitude. You went through all the blues guys. I can't think of any rock band that didn't start with some sort of blues, because that's the basis of what we do. Especially when you think of the architect of modern rock, Chuck Berry, and the Beatles and the Rolling Stones and the Yardbirds and the Who and the Animals and the Kinks all started as blues bands. And so did we. Everybody had to learn the blues first. That's how I learned how to play harp, just doing that. And then it progresses into what we now know as rock. I mean, Led Zeppelin was almost all early blues songs. Drop me a line at alice@alicesattic.com. I'll be back with more rock trivia after this. If I were a blues guy, my name would be Blind Lemon Pledge.
0: Your teller of Detroit stories, Alice Cooper, will return after these messages.
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0: classic rock from Led Zeppelin on Northeast PA's Classic Rock, Rock 107. Good morning to you. Happy hump day. It's your buddy, chairman of the board, Ed Hamilton, here all night long, man. Gonna play some great music for you tonight. Hopefully you'll stick around for the entire ride. It's a 5.5 hour ride, so bathroom breaks included. Here's what we have planned for you tonight. Some Candlebox, get to some Offspring, throw some classic Rod Stewart in there. Little Alice in Chains, later on some Fleetwood Mac, R.E.M., and more. Stay tuned all night long.
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0: yes, the unmistakable voice of Rod Stewart. Unmistakable hairdo as well. Still rocking that. It must be in the neighborhood of 80 years old. Yeah, Rod doing okay, man. Hamilton here with you on the overnight. We also heard from Offspring, Bon Jovi, Candlebox, Aerosmith, R.E.M., and Foreigner kicked that long set off. I'll be right back with another long nonstop set of classic rock.
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0: classic rock from Goo Goo Dolls on Northeast PA's Classic Rock. 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Billy Idol, who will be gracing our area this summer. Fleetwood Mac, Extreme, Joan Jett, Alice in Chains, and Blue Oyster Cult. All part of that nonstop set. I've got Aerosmith, Journey, and the Stones coming up. Stick around.
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0: classic rock from Pat Benatar on Northeast PA's Classic Rock, Rock 107. 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And at 10 a.m. every weekday morning, Neil is here and he plays the 10 at 10. It's 10 great songs from one great year. Every Friday, he goes nuts and mixes it up with a common theme. But we're getting ahead of ourselves. Later on this morning, it'll be the year 1990. 10 a.m. today, the 10 at 10 with Neil.
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It's Metallica. 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

0: Happy little number from Tom Petty. Yeah, you're so bad. I love it, man. Tom Petty from Full Moon Fever. You know he's my boy. Had a bunch of songs in our Rock and Roll 500. Just an absolute legend. We also heard from Billy Joel, Metallica, Zeppelin, Bon Jovi, The Police. ZZ Top kicked it all off. Hang around, man. I've got another long nonstop set next.
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0: classic rock from Pink Floyd. No one's answering, man. After all these years, there's still no one there. Hamilton here with you on the overnight. Welcome to the Bewitching Hour. A quick invite, though. I told you where I'd tell you where you can get some Keystone Light and the new Keystone Light Apple. Of course, I'm talking about Midway Beverage. Friday, June 5th from 5 to 7, Rock 107 will be there. Grab some Keystone swag, an American flag, and celebrate America with us. It's a great chance to thank local heroes and kick off the weekend. Like I said, we'll be at the Midway Beverage, 1152 Wyoming Avenue in Wyoming, PA, Friday the 5th from 5 to 7. We'll see you there.
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0: classic rock from Quiet Riot on Northeast PA's Classic Rock, Rock 107. You know, earlier this evening, I played some Chili Peppers, and, you know, I forgot to mention kind of an important moment in the world of Red Hot Chili Peppers. That's right. They had an amazing feat. They accomplished 22, let's see, I don't know, I can't do the math. They did it in 2006, so 20 years ago. I was like trying to, what is it, 22 years ago? No, 20 years ago, for the first time ever in, at that point, their 22-year career, the Red Hot Chili Peppers scored a number one album in the U.S., the two-disc Stadium Arcadium set. Yeah, number one for the Chili Peppers. Attaboy, boys.
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0: Classic rock from Derek and the Dominoes on Northeast PA's Classic Rock, Rock 107. We also heard from Mellencamp, Ozzy, Stones, Everclear, Queen kicked that one all off. On the way, we've got some Green Day, some Beastie Boys, some Ram Jam, and some Guns N' Roses, plus the Prospectors Show at the bottom of next hour. You need to stay tuned.
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Rockin' on the job, even if you're now working from home.

How far off I sat and wondered. Started humming a song from 1962. In a funny how the night moves. 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

0: classic rock from Ram Jam on Northeast PA's Classic Rock. Rock 107, Beastie Boys stopped by, as did Stained, U2, Bob Seger, Green Day, Scorpions kicked it all off. You like those long, nonstop sets of classic rock? I can see you. I can hear you nodding your heads. Yes. Well, we've got another one for you next.
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0: Classic rock from Tom Petty on Northeast PA's Classic Rock, Rock 107. You know, everybody knows Tom Petty's influences. Clearly the Byrds, Bob Dylan. We don't talk a lot about who Tom Petty influenced, and I'm sure that is a very long list, and definitely true when it comes to music videos. Tom Petty way ahead of the curve when it came to making great music videos.
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0: 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Right now, it's a Steve Miller Band on Rock 107.

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Rock 107. Hamilton Otta here. Thanks for listening. Prospector's in next. He's bringing Kate with him. The Prospector Show begins in about 13 minutes. You're going to want to stay tuned for it. Here's Everlast. Have a great day listening to Rock 107.

0: Brad's Blues Traveler and Hook. 29 minutes after 5 o'clock, 63 degrees, up to 81 at Northeast PA's Classic Rock. A great concert ruins you for like 3 days afterwards.
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0: Your ears are ringing. Your back feels like somebody hit you with a folding chair. You paid like $18 for a beer the size of a travel shampoo bottle. Somehow you still spend the next 20 years talking about it like it was a religious experience.
1: Well, because concerts are the only place adults willingly stand in a muddy field for 6 hours and call it the best night ever.
0: And look, most of us have that concert. The one where the lights went down and suddenly you feel like your life had a soundtrack. Maybe it was AC/DC at the arena. Maybe Metallica. In the rain.
1: Could be some tiny club where the floor smelled like stale beer and regret.
0: Yeah. For me, the first time I ever saw the Chili Peppers at the Tower in Philly in 91, because I was supposed to see them a couple years earlier and didn't go. That was like a big deal to me. That was one of the best concerts I ever saw. Yeah. How about you, Kate?
1: There's a concert that's sticking with me. I saw Stick to Your Guns at Ashbury in a basement, and it was awesome.
0: Sometimes
1: like, it
0: those
1: really
0: little shows.
1: Sticks with me.
0: Yeah. Sometimes those little shows are great. Sometimes it's huge shows. Like, I love when I took my stepdaughter Allie to see AC/DC on the Black Ice Tour in the arena because she had never seen it before.
1: And, like, when I saw Gaga, it was incredible. But, you know, it's these two, the juxtaposition between where you see shows, it's amazing.
0: That's the question we're going to go with this morning. What's the best concert you ever saw? Doesn't have to be the first, doesn't have to be the last. The best concert
1: the one
0: you
1: that,
0: ever saw.
1: The one that really stuck with you.
0: Open mic on the Rock 107 app. You can send a message via the phone right there on your iPhone or Android. 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
1: And if you can't call us, you can always send us a text.
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6: For today, mostly cloudy skies, warm and humid. Look for highs into the low 80s. Then for tonight, mostly cloudy. The overnight low down into the low 50s. For Thursday, sunny but breezy and cooler. Look for a high only around 70. More of the same Friday. Plenty of sunshine, highs in the low 70s. I'm meteorologist Tom Russell.
0: Sometimes you see a concert and you're like, man, this is changing my life. Other times it's like, man, hi. So what's the best concert you ever saw? That's what we're talking about this morning. I had mentioned Chili Peppers at the Tower in Philly on Blood Sugar Sex Magik Tour before they became massive arena stars.
1: And I mentioned Stick to Your Guns in a basement at Asbury Park.
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1: Mike, from your Facebook has Pink Floyd at Veterans Stadium. I still remember the lasers hitting the smoke and everybody just standing there with their mouths open.
0: Yeah, I get that one. Texted into the Rock Lines here. Got Tom Petty at Montage Mountain.
1: Ooh.
0: Now, there was a Tom Petty show with the Black Crowes at Montage that was phenomenal.
1: I saw Tom Petty with the Chili Peppers in Jersey.
0: Oh, at the Firefly.
1: Firefly, man. Yeah.
0: On to the Rock Lines. 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
7: I think it was around 1980 was Pink Floyd, The Wall at Nassau Coliseum. That was the best one, and I've seen a lot of concerts. 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The way they did everything, how they built the wall, and then they came out in the middle of the wall, did some sets in, like in the middle, and then they had a halftime show where the wall was done, and they came back out. It was just great.
0: Pink Floyd, The Wall Tour would have been a good one to see.
1: Yeah. And I love when people have really good stories about their concerts, too.
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1: And you can also text us.

You know you ended up a breakup badly when police get involved over a fast food order. 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

0: Ladies and gentlemen, grab the kids, call your neighbors, and gather round the radio. It's time for Prospector's Yam Bag of the Day. On Rock 107, we uncover the most baffling, ridiculous, pathetic, cockeyed, laughable, preposterous blunders in the world of misdeeds. Nominee number one.
1: Don't worry, kids. This was definitely not Santa. Police in Washington State were called to the address of a vacant, boarded-up house after neighbors suspected someone was trespassing because there was smoke coming from the chimney. When cops arrived, no one would answer the door, but they could hear somebody inside. That person climbed out a second-story window and out of the roof. The cops shouted for the guy to come down, but instead he climbed into the chimney as it was still smoking. He quickly got stuck. The fire department had to open the wall to get him out because there was residual smoldering debris in the fireplace, so not an active fire, but not a wise escape chute, you know what I'm saying? They got him out, and it sounds like he'll be fine. He was arrested, but he's first sent to the hospital to be checked out. It's unclear what charges he'll be facing.
0: Nominee number two.
1: Breakups are bad and hard, and most people handle them without allegedly weaponizing fast food. Police in Louisiana say a former McDonald's manager has been charged after an incident involving an order of fries served through a drive-thru to her ex-girlfriend. According to investigators, the woman recognized her ex in the drive-thru line and allegedly decided to add a little something extra to the order before it went out the window. And no, not extra salt. Authorities say surveillance footage and witness statements led to allegations that she intentionally spit into the fries before they were served, which somehow transforms the phrase, "Would you like fries with that?" into a threat. Police later charged the former employee in connection with contaminating the food.
0: 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Vote in our poll and tell us who you think should be the Yam Bag of the Day. When he feels alone in this world, he reminds himself that he's a valued customer at Garrity's.
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0: We all have a set of guiding principles. The preconceptions and generalizations regarding fundamental issues of one's life and of the entire world. 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
1: With eggs being so expensive, that weird person down the road that's got their own chickens, yeah, they're feeling vindicated. 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The Tesla logo looks far too much like a uterus for my taste.
0: Well, now we know the reason he turned out the way he did. 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He thinks he looks great in spandex capri pants.
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7: 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This would transform the American West, fueling economic growth and a population boom.
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0: Santana and Rob Thomas. Smooth, 18 minutes after 6 o'clock. 66 degrees already, a high of 81 later today at Northeast PA's Classic Rock. And Santana out there, they've been around since the 60s, early 70s, touring juggernaut, playing festivals. One of the bands they were playing with also sold out Shea Stadium quicker than the Beatles. And they're coming to Northeast PA on Friday night. I'm talking about Grand Funk Railroad. It's Prospector Show on Rock 107. Good morning, I'm Prospector.
1: Good morning, I'm Kate.
0: And Kate, the Grand Funk Railroad still shining on tour, coming to the Kirby Center on Friday night. And you can get tickets. You can buy them at the Ticketmasters and the Kirby Box Office and all the usual spots. 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
1: Sure.
0: If I said Locomotion, you would say Locomotion is definitely Grand Funk Railroad. Boom. You get 2 out of 3, you win. It's just that simple. So if you want to go see Grand Funk Friday night at the Kirby, get on the rock lines right now. 1-888-ROCK-107. 1-888-762-5107 and play...
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0: Coming down 81 through Scranton, trying to wake up while every set of headlights behind you already looks too aggressive for this hour. Here's Rock 107 traffic from the Northeast Pennsylvania Jeep Dealer Traffic Center. Jeep, there's only one.
3: Interstate, so far so good out there in Lackawanna and Luzerne counties. Same with all of your main roadways. You won't find any delays. You won't find any crashes. Just keep in mind that Linden Street has ongoing construction in Scranton, and Linden Street is closed between Mifflin Avenue and 6th Avenue until at least the end of October. 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
9: 23 minutes after 6 o'clock, 64 degrees, cloudy and a high of 82 today. 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
10: Good morning, I'm Kate.
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9: 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Hello, who's this?
11: Rob.
9: All right, dude, here's the deal. We're going to give you three titles. It's either a Grand Funk Railroad song or it's a train at Steamtown. You get two out of three right, you get the tickets, okay?
11: All right, sounds good.
9: All right, Canadian National. Is that a Steamtown Train or a Grand Funk song?
11: Steamtown Train?
9: Yes, it is. Yeah.
10: Okay, you got to get one more.
11: All right.
9: Foot Stomping Music, Grand Funk song or Steamtown Train?
11: Grand Funk song.
9: Yeah. You're a winner, my man. You're going. Woo!
11: All right. Thank you.
9: More chances, though, right?
10: Yes, more chances tomorrow. But aren't we also doing something else today?
9: You definitely have a shot to qualify for the Rock 107 Ultimate Bingo Bash. That's going to happen sometime before 9 this morning on Rock 107.

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0: there are benefits to being in a relationship, but there are also drawbacks, and it's not just having to deal with parents and stuff. It's the Prospector Show on Rock 107. 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
1: Good morning, I'm Kate. Someone asked, what is a single-person luxury that people in relationships completely miss out on?
0: Yeah, okay.
1: The commenter said, knowing that the piece of chocolate cake you left in the fridge will still be there tomorrow.
0: Now that those of us in relationships know what we were missing out on if we were single, it's time to switch things around with today's list of top five great things about relationships that single people miss out on. Here we go. Number five, there's always someone around to remind you that you got fat.
1: Top five great things about relationships that single people miss out on. 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
1: Top five great things about relationships that single people miss out on. 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
0: 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It's no. 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
0: Heading through Carbondale this morning, got the travel mug of coffee that's dangerously hot and absolutely no patience left for someone doing 50 and a 65, right? Here's Rock 107 traffic from the Northeast Pennsylvania Jeep Dealer Traffic Center. Jeep, there's only one.
4: 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I'm Michelle Taylor, Total Traffic. 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
5: For today, mostly cloudy skies, warm and humid. Look for highs into the low 80s. Then for tonight, mostly cloudy. The overnight low down into the low 50s. For Thursday, sunny but breezy and cooler. Look for a high only around 70. More the same Friday. Plenty of sunshine. Highs in the low 70s. I'm meteorologist Tom Russell.
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8: An off-duty New York firefighter is a hero after rescuing a woman trapped in her submerged car during a recent flash flooding event. The firefighter spotted the vehicle filling with water, climbed on top, smashed through a sunroof using his hands and a metal cup to free her. He pulled the woman to safety just as air was running out. He was later honored by city officials and credited with saving the woman's life.
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0: ladies and gentlemen, grab the kids, call your neighbors, and gather around the radio. It's time for Prospector's Yam Bag of the Day. On Rock 107, we uncover the most baffling, ridiculous, pathetic, cockeyed, laughable, preposterous blunders in the world of misdeeds. Nominee number one.
1: Don't worry, kids. This was definitely not Santa. Police in Washington State were called to the address of a vacant, boarded-up house after neighbors suspected someone was trespassing because there was smoke coming from the chimney. When cops arrived, no one would answer the door, but they could hear somebody inside. That person climbed out a second-story window and out of the roof. The cops shouted for the guy to come down, but instead he climbed into the chimney as it was still smoking. He quickly got stuck. The fire department had to open the wall to get him out because there was residual smoldering debris in the fireplace, so not an active fire, but not a wise escape chute, you know what I'm saying? They got him out, and it sounds like he'll be fine. He was arrested, but he's first sent to the hospital to be checked out. It's unclear what charges he'll be facing.
0: Nominee number two.
1: Breakups are bad and hard, and most people handle them without allegedly weaponizing fast food. Police in Louisiana say a former McDonald's manager has been charged after an incident involving an order of fries served through a drive-thru to her ex-girlfriend. According to investigators, the woman recognized her ex in the drive-thru line and allegedly decided to add a little something extra to the order before it went out the window. And no, not extra salt. Authorities say surveillance footage and witness statements led to allegations that she intentionally spit into the fries before they were served, which somehow transforms the phrase, "Would you like fries with that?" into a threat. Police later charged the former employee in connection with contaminating the food.
0: It's time to decide the Yam Bag of the Day on Rock 107. 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Click Prospector's Yam Bag of the Day. Vote in our poll and tell us who you think should be the Yam Bag of the Day.
1: Rolling through Pittston this morning, thinking about how bad merging onto 81 South is going to be. Here's Rock 107 traffic from the Northeast Pennsylvania Jeep Dealer Traffic Center. Jeep, there's only one.
2: Good morning. Everything is clear out there on 81, 84, and 380. Governor Casey Highway, not seeing any problems. Same with the Scranton-Carbondale Highway. Route 6, Route 11, 309 in the Back Mountain, as well as the Cross Valley. It's all clear. 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I'm Michelle Taylor, Total Traffic.
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0: Creedence Clearwater Revival. Have you ever seen the rain? 65 degrees, 82 for the high, 4 minutes after 7 at Northeast PA's Classic Rock. Every guy over 40 knows the panic of accidentally making eye contact with the waitress at Hooters while your wife is sitting right across from you.
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0: Now, because Hooters is apparently trying to go family friendly now and not just attack you wing joints your buddies drag you to during football season.
1: We're not about cleavage anymore. We're about sauces.
0: Yeah, and many customers saying, well, thanks for the memories. They're reportedly rebranding around sports and beach vibes and better food, and this is where things get fascinating.
1: Because we're about to find out whether people actually loved the wings or whether the wings were basically just edible background scenery.
0: I mean, Hooters going family friendly feels like finding out Kiss is pivoting to lullabies.
1: This is a dangerous experiment.
0: Because if you remove the thing that Hooters was famous for, what are you left with? A loud sports bar, orange shorts, boneless wings? Congrats.
1: You just invented every chain restaurant next to the highway exit.
0: And I'm trying to picture the new version. What happens now? Orange turtlenecks, long sleeves. Everybody dressed like they worked in a beach-themed orthodontist office. Some right now is a divorced dad staring silently out a window whispering, they changed Hooters, man.
1: Right before driving to Twin Peaks instead.
0: Was the entire business model basically wings and ogling? If Hooters pulls this off next week, the Pleasure Dome's going to announce a breakfast buffet.
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0: Every school morning in Northeast PA's got the same soundtrack. Buses squeaking to a stop, cafeteria trays clanking, somebody realizing that project is still on the kitchen table. Like, oh my God, I'm doomed. 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
1: Oh.
0: You ever see the Cars?
1: Uh-uh.
0: See? You're just like me. We messed up. 19 minutes after 7 o'clock, 65 degrees, cloudy with a high of 82. Now, sometimes you see amazing bands and you're like, this is great, but 3 days later, you're still sore. You know what I mean? It ruins your life for a couple of days.
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0: Your eyes are ringing. You spent all that money on like small beers and terrible food, and somehow you still spend the next 20 years talking about it like it was a religious experience, man.
1: Well, yeah, because concerts are the only place adults willingly stand on a muddy field for 6 hours and call it the best night of my life.
0: And we all have that concert where it was like a life-changing, kind of life-affirming thing. Like maybe it was the first time you saw AC/DC, caught Metallica in the rain, seeing Robert Plant in the sun in a Sunday afternoon instead of a Saturday night because it got rained out. I don't know.
1: And you know, some could be tiny clubs where the floor smelled like stale beer and regret.
0: All right, so for me, I said earlier, it was the first time I saw the Chili Peppers at the Tower in Philly, but just now I started thinking about when I saw Robert Plant in Hershey. Ooh. On a Sunday afternoon with Cheap Trick opening. Oh, that might be the best concert I was
1: ever.
0: That
1: sounds delightful.
0: What's the best concert you ever saw, Kate?
1: There's one that really sticks with me. It was in a basement at Asbury Park. I saw Stick to Your Guns, and I was like, wow, there's like 46 people in this room, and this rocks.
0: Sometimes that's all you need. What's the best concert you ever saw? That's what we want to know this morning. Get at us, open mic on the Rock 107 app. Send a message. It comes right to the studio. Pick up the phone and call the Rock Lines 1-888-

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0: Heading through Dixon City this morning, trying to survive that stretch where every traffic light turns red just early enough to ruin your mood. Here's Rock 107 traffic from the Northeast Pennsylvania Jeep Dealer Traffic Center Jeep. There's only one.
4: So far, so good on 81. Same with 84 and 380. Turnpike is okay. You won't find any issues with the rest of your main roadways all throughout Lackawanna County. Now, in Luzerne County, they're setting up some road work in Berwick on Salemi Boulevard in the area of Stone Church Road, and traffic is starting to slow down. 80 is okay. 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
0: 724, 65 degrees, and we're talking about a high of, 82 today. That's not too bad. 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
1: Mike from your Facebook, Pink Floyd at Veterans Stadium. 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
0: Now, I never saw Floyd in any capacity
1: ever.
0: Oh,
1: really?
0: Yeah.
1: That's shocking.
0: Or I should have gone, but I just never did. I don't know why. I feel like I blew it when I heard stuff like that. Text it into the Rock Lines. Tom Petty at Montage Mountain.
1: Ooh.
0: There was a Petty show there with the Black Crowes. I want to say 07, 08. Phenomenal.
1: Saw him at Firefly back in 2013. So good.
0: Very good show. Tom Petty always put on a good show. What's the best concert you ever saw? Tell us. 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

0: Genesis, and that's all. Finally got to see them. It's Northeast PA's Classic Rock, Rock 107. I didn't see Genesis forever. 80s, 90s, whatever. I saw them a couple of years ago at MSG. Ooh. 734. Good show, I'm telling you. Mm. Not the best show I ever saw, but a good show. 66 degrees, 82 for the high today. We're talking about the best concert you ever saw. It's a Prospector show on Rock 107. Good morning, I'm Prospector.
1: Good morning, I'm Kate.
0: You know, sometimes you see a concert and you're like, this is pretty good. Sometimes you see a concert and you're like, man, I can't believe I spent money on this. Other times you see it and you're like, this is the whole reason I have ears.
1: And, you know, there's the ones that really stick with you and you tell it at every party and you bring it up every chance you have.
0: Right, and all your best friends are like, we know, Bill, we get it. But still, that's what we want to know this morning. What's the best concert you ever saw? 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
1: Dave from your Facebook, Metallica in the parking lot at the Link because we couldn't afford tickets. Honestly, still incredible.
0: I can't believe you even got into the parking lot at that point. That's pretty cool. Texted into the Rock Lines, Queens of the Stone Age at the Man 2 years ago. They were fantastic, and Santa even made it up on stage. If you're at a concert and Santa comes on stage, that's a good time.
1: Rob from your Twitter, Ozzy at Ozfest. I lost a shoe before noon and somehow got it back. That's wildly impressive.
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2: Tom Petty, when he came to Montage, one of the best concerts I've ever seen.
0: Was that the one with the Black Crowes opening, or was it a different time?
2: It was then. I think it was like around back in 2008, maybe 2007.
0: That was the concert I was referring to before when somebody texted about a Tom Petty show at Montage.
1: A couple of people have brought up that show at Montage, too.
0: Phenomenal concert.
1: Eric, from your Instagram, Van Halen in 1984, peak humanity.
0: I had a chance to see the 1984 tour, and I'm like, I'll catch him next time. So then I did see him after that with Sammy many times, but I only got to see him with Dave once, and it was in 2012, well after the peak Dave experience. Mm. Texted into the Rock Lines, Melissa says, my first concert ever was Weird Al, and honestly, still undefeated, the best one I ever saw.
1: I hear lots of amazing things about Weird Al.
0: My wife, Tara, and I have seen Weird Al. Fantastic show. If you've never seen Weird Al, do yourself a favor and make it happen. It's pretty good.
1: Scott from our TikTok has Rush. Even people who didn't like Rush left impressed.
0: Why are you there if you don't like Rush?
1: Yeah.
0: So, all right, I don't know. Maybe you got dragged. On to the Rock Lines, Fred is waiting to tell us about the best concert he ever saw.
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1: Ooh.
0: Now, Grateful Dead on Long Island. Did you live out there or did you drive out for the show?
3: Well, we drove for the show. It was well worth it.
0: Tell me about the parking lot beforehand.
3: Well, whatever you can imagine, it was probably happening.
0: I can imagine quite a bit in a dead show.
1: Doing the math, Amanda from your Facebook. Green Day felt like controlled chaos in the best way.
0: Okay. I've seen Green Day a couple times. Good show. Texted into the Rock Lines, AC/DC at Broome County Arena on the Blow Up Your Video Tour. My hearing never fully recovered. I was actually at that show. It was like the second time I saw AC/DC, so I was prepared with the earplugs.
1: Ryan from your Facebook. Foo Fighters after Taylor Hawkins died. The whole crowd felt emotional.
0: I think that lingered for a while on that whole tour.
1: Yeah.
0: Checking in with Antoinette, the best concert you ever saw, Rock 107.
4: Hi, my best concert I ever went to was about 10 years ago. It was Def Leppard and Kiss.
1: Ooh, where?
4: That was in Jersey. I don't know what that center's called, but it's right over the bridge in New Jersey.
1: Camden,
4: yeah.
0: That's a good place to see a show, and I think that would probably be a good concert.
1: Yeah, that sounds nice. Linda from your Facebook, Billy Joel, every song somehow turned into a memory. Oh!
0: There's another guy I've never seen. And I should. My brother's seen him a couple times. I've never seen Billy Joel. Tell us one more of the best concert you ever saw.
1: Chris from your Facebook. Iron Maiden, giant inflatable Eddie scared the hell out of me as a kid.
0: Maiden concerts are amazing. I saw them the first time in 85 on Power Slave, and I thought this is how concerts need to be.
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0: You know a breakup ended badly when police get involved over a fast food order. 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Help decide who earns the title of the Yam Bag of the Day. Let's get a look at the roads. It's Northeast Pennsylvania Jeep Dealer Traffic Center with Rock 107 traffic.
7: It's a little bit heavy on 81 southbound as you approach the Biden Expressway, but nothing too bad. And 81 northbound, just a tad heavy by the airport. It's just volume, nothing bad. Jefferson Avenue has road work between Spruce and Mulberry Streets in the downtown Scranton area. Everything's doing okay, really, with the rest of Lackawanna County. Nothing major to report there. In Luzerne County, that portion of 81's okay. Same with 80. In Berwick, on Salem Boulevard by Stone Church Road, there is construction, and it's a bit slow through there. 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I'm Michelle Taylor, Total Traffic.
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14: For today, mostly cloudy skies, warm and humid. Look for highs into the low 80s. Then for tonight, mostly cloudy. The overnight low down into the low 50s. For Thursday, sunny but breezy and cooler. Look for a high only around 70. More the same Friday, plenty of sunshine, highs in the low 70s. I'm meteorologist Tom Russell.
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0: An off-duty New York firefighter is a hero after rescuing a woman trapped in her submerged car during a recent flash flooding event. The firefighter spotted the vehicle filling with water, climbed on top, smashed through a sunroof using his hands and a metal cup to free her. He pulled the woman to safety just as air was running out. He was later honored by city officials and credited with saving the woman's life.
15: Thanks. We needed that. 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

0: Ladies and gentlemen, grab the kids, call your neighbors, and gather around the radio. It's time for Prospector's Yam Bag of the Day. 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Nominee number one.
1: Don't worry, kids. This was definitely not Santa. Police in Washington State were called to the address of a vacant, boarded-up house after neighbors suspected someone was trespassing because there was smoke coming from the chimney. When cops arrived, no one would answer the door, but they could hear somebody inside. That person climbed out a second-story window and out of the roof. The cops shouted for the guy to come down, but instead he climbed into the chimney as it was still smoking. He quickly got stuck. The fire department had to open the wall to get him out because there was residual smoldering debris in the fireplace, so not an active fire, but not a wise escape chute, you know what I'm saying? They got him out, and it sounds like he'll be fine. He was arrested, but he's first sent to the hospital to be checked out. It's unclear what charges he'll be facing.
0: Nominee number two.
1: Breakups are bad and hard, and most people handle them without allegedly weaponizing fast food. Police in Louisiana say a former McDonald's manager has been charged after an incident involving an order of fries served through a drive-thru to her ex-girlfriend. According to investigators, the woman recognized her ex in the drive-thru line and allegedly decided to add a little something extra to the order before it went out the window. And no, not extra salt. Authorities say surveillance footage and witness statements led to allegations that she intentionally spit into the fries before they were served, which somehow transforms the phrase, "Would you like fries with that?" into a threat. Police later charged the former employee in connection with contaminating the food.
0: It's time to decide the Yam Bag of the Day on Rock 107. 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Click Prospector's Yam Bag of the Day. Vote in our poll and tell us who you think should be the Yam Bag of the Day.
1: Coming through the Wilkes-Barre area near the Cross Valley before 8 this morning, just trying to merge while school traffic, work traffic, and construction traffic all decides to arrive at the exact same time. Here's Rock 107 traffic from the Northeast Pennsylvania Jeep Dealer Traffic Center. Jeep, there's only one.
2: It's a little bit heavy on 81 southbound as you approach the Biden Expressway, but nothing too bad. And 81 northbound, just a tad heavy by the airport. It's just volume, nothing bad. Jefferson Avenue has road work between Spruce and Mulberry Streets in the downtown Scranton area. Everything's doing okay, really, with the rest of Lackawanna County. Nothing major to report there. In Luzerne County, that portion of 81's okay. Same with 80. In Berwick, on Salem Boulevard by Stone Church Road, there is construction, and it's a bit slow through there. 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

0: We all have a set of guiding principles. The preconceptions and generalizations regarding fundamental issues of one's life and of the entire world. No matter where we go, no matter what we do, we tend never to abandon our beliefs. These are things Prospector believes on Rock 107.
1: With eggs being so expensive, that weird person down the road that's got their own chickens, yeah, they're feeling vindicated. In sitcoms, no one ever goes to work, and in crime dramas, they never stop working. The Tesla logo looks far too much like a uterus for my taste.
0: Well, now we know the reason he turned out the way he did. 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His doctor says he's healthy enough for sex, just not attractive enough.
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3: And we're still going to have chances to win throughout the day tonight. 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
3: Pulling out a wired and inspired balancing coffee and sunglasses and whatever tiny shred of motivation you've managed to bring with you today. Here's Rock 107 traffic from the Northeast Pennsylvania Jeep Dealer Traffic Center. 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
6: On 81, it's a little bit heavy southbound, and that's between the 84 Ramson down to the Biden Expressway. But northbound is okay. We have some road work in Scranton, Jefferson Avenue between Mulberry and Spruce Streets, as well as on Mulberry Street between Jefferson Avenue and Wyoming Avenue. So it is very heavy through there. The rest of Lackawanna County, not bad. In Luzerne County, that portion of 81 is okay. Same with your Cross Valley. Road work on Salem Boulevard at Stone Church Road in Berwick causing a delay. 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
2: 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Mundy Street, that's Mundy Street.
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0: of it or just decided to watch it myself?
1: Six.
0: Oh, way too low. Are you kidding
1: really?
0: Me? Way too low.
2: Don't put bananas in my butt.
0: Probably 20.
1: Really? This is your entire
2: don't put
1: feed?
2: Bananas in my butt.
0: It's not my entire feed, but every time I see it, like, I just pause and stop and I watch it. I just think it's stupidly hilarious and catchy.
2: Don't put bananas in my butt.
1: I really thought that this was gone. I thought we had moved on from this.
0: No, this might, be weeks and weeks.
1: Oh, that's great.
2: My butt
1: great.
2: Is not a banana door.
1: I hate this.
2: And I say
0: that makes me like it even more.
1: I hate it.
0: Go to TikTok, find it, and just annoy Kate vicariously.

0: There are benefits to being in a relationship, but there are also drawbacks, and it's not just having to deal with parents and stuff. It's the Prospector Show on Rock 107. Good morning, I'm Prospector.
1: Good morning, I'm Kate. Someone asked, what is a single person luxury that people in relationships completely miss out on?
0: Yeah, okay.
1: The commenter said, knowing that the piece of chocolate cake you left in the fridge will still be there tomorrow.
0: Now that those of us in relationships know what we were missing out on if we were single, it's time to switch things around with today's list of top five great things about relationships that single people miss out on. Here we go. Number five, there's always someone around to remind you that you got fat.
1: Top five great things about relationships that single people miss out on. Number four, how else will you learn that leaving the toilet seat up is a crime against humanity?
0: Number three, football's way more fun to watch when you have to explain every single thing that happens.
1: Top five great things about relationships that single people miss out on. Number two, you save money on dining out because by the time you finally agree on a restaurant, it's too late to eat.
0: And the number one great thing about relationships that single people miss out on, you never have to worry if you're going to get some tonight because you already know the answer. It's no. There you have it.
2: Let's face it.
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0: Making your way down Memorial Highway through the back mountain this morning, realizing the line at Dunkin' is somehow longer than the line of actual traffic on 309. Here's Rock 107 traffic from the Northeast Pennsylvania Jeep Dealer Traffic Center. Jeep, there's only one.
5: Slow on 81 southbound between 84 and down towards the Biden Expressway, but northbound 81 is clear. Road work causing some heavy volume on Jefferson Avenue in Scranton between Mulberry and Spruce Streets. Mulberry Street has road work between Jefferson Avenue and Wyoming Avenue, and that's why traffic is heavy throughout there. 315, not too bad. Cross Valley Expressway and 309 in the back mountain, you are clear. However, on 80 eastbound, they're doing some construction about 2 miles before the Nescopec exit. 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I'm Michelle Taylor, Total Traffic.
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1: For today, mostly cloudy skies, warm and humid. Look for highs into the low 80s. Then for tonight, mostly cloudy. The overnight low down into the low 50s. For Thursday, sunny but breezy and cooler. Look for a high only around 70. More of the same Friday. Plenty of sunshine. Highs in the low 70s. I'm meteorologist Tom Russell.
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4: An off-duty New York firefighter is a hero after rescuing a woman trapped in her submerged car during a recent flash flooding event. 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He pulled the woman to safety just as air was running out. He was later honored by city officials and credited with saving the woman's life.
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0: We uncover the most baffling, ridiculous, pathetic, cockeyed, laughable, preposterous blunders in the world of misdeeds. Nominee number one.
1: Don't worry, kids. This was definitely not Santa. Police in Washington State were called to the address of a vacant, boarded-up house after neighbors suspected someone was trespassing because there was smoke coming from the chimney. When cops arrived, no one would answer the door, but they could hear somebody inside. That person climbed out a second-story window and out of the roof. The cops shouted for the guy to come down, but instead he climbed into the chimney as it was still smoking. He quickly got stuck. The fire department had to open the wall to get him out because there was residual smoldering debris in the fireplace, so not an active fire, but not a wise escape chute, you know what I'm saying? They got him out, and it sounds like he'll be fine. He was arrested, but he's first sent to the hospital to be checked out. It's unclear what charges he'll be facing.
0: Nominee number two.
1: Breakups are bad and hard, and most people handle them without allegedly weaponizing fast food. Police in Louisiana say a former McDonald's manager has been charged after an incident involving an order of fries served through a drive-thru to her ex-girlfriend. According to investigators, the woman recognized her ex in the drive-thru line and allegedly decided to add a little something extra to the order before it went out the window. And no, not extra salt. Authorities say surveillance footage and witness statements led to allegations that she intentionally spit into the fries before they were served, which somehow transforms the phrase, "Would you like fries with that?" into a threat. Police later charged the former employee in connection with contaminating the food.
0: And the winner is...
1: the former McDonald's manager who allegedly served tainted fries to her ex. You're the Yam Bag of the Day, and we'll move on to Friday's Yam Bag of the Week competition. Keep it here for all the nominees. For Prospector's Yam Bag of the Day, weekday mornings on Rock 107. Trying to get in before that 9-to-5, no-repeat workday gets kicked off. Can you do it? Here's Rock 107 traffic from the Northeast Pennsylvania Jeep Dealer Traffic Center. Jeep, there's only one.
2: Southbound 81, slow traffic out there between 84 and down to the Biden Expressway for construction. And now northbound's a bit slow from the Biden Expressway and heading on up towards Drinker Street. Downtown Scranton has road work on Jefferson Avenue between Mulberry and Spruce Streets, as well as Mulberry Street between Jefferson Avenue and Wyoming Avenue. So it's pretty heavy through there. But 84 and 380 look great, 309 no problems. On 80 eastbound, about 2 miles before Nescopeck, there's road work. Traffic is slow. It's also slow in Berwick. On Salem Boulevard at Stone Church Road, more construction. 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Click it or ticket, paid for by the National Highway Traffic Safety Administration. I'm Michelle Taylor, Total Traffic.
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0: Every guy over 40 knows the panic of accidentally making eye contact with the waitress at Hooters while your wife is sitting right across from you.
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0: Now, because Hooters is apparently trying to go family friendly now and not just attack you wing joints your buddies drag you to during football season.
1: We're not about cleavage anymore. We're about sauces.
0: Yeah, and many customers say, well, thanks for the memories. They're reportedly rebranding around sports and beach vibes and better food, and this is where things get fascinating.
1: Because we're about to find out whether people actually loved the wings or whether the wings were basically just edible background scenery.
0: I mean, Hooters going family friendly feels like finding out Kiss is pivoting to lullabies.
1: This is a dangerous experiment.
0: Because if you remove the thing that Hooters was famous for, what are you left with? A loud sports bar, orange shorts, boneless wings? Congrats.
1: You just invented every chain restaurant next to the highway exit.
0: And I'm trying to picture the new version. What happens now? Orange turtlenecks, long sleeves. Everybody dressed like they worked at a beach-themed orthodontist office. Someone right now is a divorced dad staring silently out of a window whispering, they changed Hooters, man.
1: Right before driving to Twin Peaks instead.
0: Was the entire business model basically wings and ogling? If Hooters pulls this off next week, the Pleasure Dome's going to announce a breakfast buffet.
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6: For today, mostly cloudy skies, warm and humid. Look for highs into the low 80s. Then for tonight, mostly cloudy. The overnight low down into the low 50s. For Thursday, sunny but breezy and cooler. Look for a high only around 70. More the same Friday, plenty of sunshine, highs in the low 70s. I'm meteorologist Tom Russell.
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0: We're talking about the best concert you ever saw. It's the Prospector Show on Rock 107. Good morning, I'm Prospector.
1: Good morning, I'm Kate.
0: You know, sometimes you see a concert and you're like, this is pretty good. Sometimes you see a concert and you're like, man, I can't believe I spent money on this. Other times you see it and you're like, this is the whole reason I have ears.
1: And, you know, there's the ones that really stick with you and you tell it at every party and you bring it up every chance you have.
0: Right, and all your best friends are like, we know, Bill, we get it. But still, that's what we want to know this morning. What's the best concert you ever saw? 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
1: Dave from your Facebook, Metallica in the parking lot at the Link because we couldn't afford tickets. Honestly, still incredible.
0: I can't believe you even got into the parking lot at that point. That's pretty cool. Texted into the Rock Lines, Queens of the Stone Age at the Man 2 years ago. They were fantastic. And Santa even made it up on stage. If you're at a concert and Santa comes on stage, that's a good time. Absolutely.
1: Rob from your Twitter, Ozzy at Ozfest. I lost a shoe before noon and somehow got it back. That's wildly impressive.
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2: Tom Petty, when he came to Montage, one of the best concerts I've ever seen.
0: Was that the one with the Black Crowes opening, or was it a different time?
2: It was then. I think it was like around back in 2008, maybe 2007.
0: That was the concert I was referring to before when somebody texted about a Tom Petty show at Montage.
1: A couple of people have brought up that show at Montage, too.
0: Phenomenal concert.
1: Eric, from your Instagram, Van Halen in 1984, peak humanity.
0: I had a chance to see the 1984 tour, and I'm like, I'll catch him next time. So then I did see him after that with Sammy many times, but I only got to see him with Dave once, and it was in 2012, well after the peak Dave experience. Mm. Texted into the Rock Lines, Melissa says, my first concert ever was Weird Al, and honestly, still undefeated. The best one I ever saw.
1: I hear lots of amazing things about Weird Al.
0: My wife, Tara, and I have seen Weird Al. Fantastic show. If you've never seen Weird Al, do yourself a favor and make it happen. It's pretty good.
1: Scott from our TikTok has Rush. Even people who didn't like Rush left impressed.
0: Why are you there if you don't like Rush?
1: Yeah.
0: So, all right, I don't know. Maybe you got dragged. On to the Rock Lines, Fred is waiting to tell us about the best concert he ever saw.
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1: Ooh.
0: Now, Grateful Dead on Long Island. Did you live out there or did you drive out for the show?
3: We drove for the show. It was well worth it.
0: Tell me about the parking lot beforehand.
3: Well, whatever you can imagine, it was probably happening.
0: I can imagine quite a bit in a Dead show.
1: Doing the math, Amanda from your Facebook. Green Day felt like controlled chaos in the best way.
0: Okay.
1: I've
0: seen Green Day
1: them.
0: A couple times. Good show. Texted into the Rock Lines AC/DC at Broome County Arena on the Blow Up Your Video Tour. My hearing never fully recovered. I was actually at that show. It was like the second time I saw AC/DC, so I was prepared with the earplugs.
1: Ryan from your Facebook. Foo Fighters, after Taylor Hawkins died, the whole crowd felt emotional.
0: I think that lingered for a while on that whole tour.
1: Yeah.
0: Checking in with Antoinette, the best concert you ever saw, Rock 107.
4: Hi, my best concert I ever went to was about 10 years ago. It was Def Leppard and Kiss.
1: Ooh, where?
4: That was in Jersey. I don't know what that center's called, but it's right over the bridge in New Jersey.
1: Camden,
4: yeah.
0: That's a good place to see a show, and I think that would probably be a good concert.
1: Yeah, that sounds nice. Linda from your Facebook, Billy Joel, every song somehow turned into a memory. Oh!
0: There's another guy I've never seen. And I should. My brother's seen him a couple times. I've never seen Billy Joel. Tell us one more of the best concert you ever saw.
1: Chris from your Facebook. Iron Maiden, giant inflatable Eddie scared the hell out of me as a kid.
0: Maiden concerts are amazing. I saw them the first time in 85 on Power Slave, and I thought this is how concerts need to be.
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8: 6-3 loss for Scranton Wilkes-Barre on Tuesday night. With this Rail Riders report, I'm Adam Marco. Worcester Red Sox in town. Take down Scranton Wilkes-Barre. A 6-3 final at PNC Field. Blue Sox took a 2-0 lead in their half of the first inning, only to have Spencer Jones answer in a big way in the bottom of the first. 1-2, high drive. See ya. Jones out of the yard. Scranton Wilkes-Barre trailed 2-0 coming into the inning. Very quickly responds. Spencer Jones goes deep. Worcester took the lead back in the third inning, added a run in the sixth and two more in the eighth. RBI ground out capped the scoring in the bottom of the eighth inning, a 6-3 final. Adam Klopfenstein took the loss. He falls to 1-3. Alec Gamboa the win, and former Rail Rider and Yankee Tommy Canely earned his third save. Coming up next, STEM School Day at PNC Field, 11:05 first pitch on Wednesday. Dom Hamill gets the call for Scranton Wilkes-Barre.
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1: A man in Washington State was trying to avoid police, and he climbed into a chimney that was smoking from something burning below. He was stuck and had to be removed. 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
0: Nominee number two.
1: A former McDonald's manager has been charged after police say she contaminated fries served to her ex-girlfriend through a drive-thru window. If you're wondering, she spat into them.
0: And the winner is...
1: the former McDonald's manager who allegedly served tainted fries to her ex. 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
0: 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I mean, the maid was an heiress. 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And then there were these three woodsmen, but only one of them talked.
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5: 1990.

Damn Yankees, High Enough, 10 of 10, Rock 107 from 1990. Damn Yankees, something I wasn't saying last night when the New York Yankees scored like 15 runs and actually won a game. We were happy last night. We were in 1990 here when the Yankees weren't quite as good, but they did have one of my favorite players of all time, Phillies manager Don Mattingly, playing first base. It's the Black Crowes from 1990. This is Hard to Handle on the 10 of 10.

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0: This program is about unsolved mysteries. 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

0: 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The 10 at 10 may be done, but the 9 to 5 no repeat workday is just getting started. We're not playing any of the same songs twice a day while you're rocking on the job. That goes for the Foo Fighters and the Pretender. It's going to kick off a long set next.
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8: 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Japan's surprise aerial assault on the U.S. naval base in Hawaii destroyed much of the Pacific Fleet and killed over 2,400 Americans. The attack abruptly ended American neutrality, immediately bringing the United States into World War II and unifying the nation to fight in both the Pacific and European theaters.
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0: 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It's Jet on the 9 to 5 No Repeat Workday on Rock 107. I'm Neil Trama. We also had Joan Jett inside of that long set. I should have probably played Jet Airliner by Steve Miller Band, but I didn't think of it, and now the moment's kind of passed. We'll do another long set. Probably not very well themed. I'm not going to get into that all day today here today, but we will do War. Kicking things off next, hopping inside the Lowrider on your 9 to 5 No Repeat Workday.
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3: 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Everybody's got one.
2: Oh, yeah. Plus, I call a guy selling rollerblades on Facebook, but before I buy them, I need him to come to my driveway and do some dance moves in them. Somehow, I try to make this sound reasonable. Do you know how to do splits, like moves, like different things like that, and some dance moves?
4: Yeah, I don't really do twirls. I just play roller hockey.
2: But how about this? You know, what if I played some music on my phone and you could just kind of do some moves to the music? Like you come out in the driveway, I'll bring a chair. It'll be a little later, so I'll probably be hungry, so I'll bring something to eat. I'll put some music on the phone and you could just kind of do like figure eights and do some moves and stuff like
4: buddy,
2: that.
4: Listen, I don't know where this is going, or I'm just trying to sell a pair of rollerblades online.
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Lita and Ozzy, Rock 107, your station for Alice's Attic. Alice Cooper takes over the airwaves again tonight at 7, 5 hours from his personal archives. Thin Lizzy inside of a long set. Boys are back in town. 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

0: 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We've been qualifying people. The phone lines lighting up like mad. You never know. You may just have a chance to call in today before I leave the studio. Van Halen coming up next. 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
9: For today, mostly cloudy skies, warm and humid. Look for highs into the low 80s. Then for tonight, mostly cloudy. The overnight low down into the low 50s. For Thursday, sunny but breezy and cooler. Look for a high only around 70. More the same Friday, plenty of sunshine, highs in the low 70s. I'm meteorologist Tom Russell.
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I'll let you know where I'm giving flags out this weekend here in Northeast PA for all of our veterans. Nirvana Now inside of a long set.

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0: Deja on Rock 107. I'm Neil Tramma. Hard to believe Smoked in the Valley is actually here. It's this weekend. Are you ready for our big barbecue festival down at the VFW grounds in Duryea? Bigger and better than ever this year. Not only do we have tons of vendors coming by like always, we have live music Friday night throughout the day into Saturday night. A huge classic car cruise that's free and open to pretty much anybody. We're talking your classic cars, your street rods. It's going to be a ton of fun. And then there's a parade coming through Duryea during the day on Saturday. It's going to go right by the grounds of Smoked in the Valley. This is a full weekend event. We can't wait for it. I'll be there on hand doing my beer breakfast show on Friday night, getting ready for the podcast this weekend. Can't wait to see you there at Smoked in the Valley. It's this weekend at the grounds of the VFW. And of course, all proceeds benefit the VFW.
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0: 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I'm Neil Tramma. I almost forgot to mention my favorite part of Smoked in the Valley before when I was talking about it. That's the chance to get the Hoover hot sauce at the VFW tent, because I'm not a VFW member. I don't get to eat the wings like he does. So looking forward to having that wing sauce once a year. Aerosmith, Rock 107 in the 9 to 5 no repeat workday.

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0: Queen rocking on the job on a 9-to-5, no repeat work day. And remember, when you ditch the job for your summer vacation this year, if you're going away, you bring the Rock 107 mobile app with you, and you won't miss any of the fun here on the station while you're lounging on the beach, cruising in the car on a who knows what highway. 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

0: Pink Floyd on Rock 107. I'm Neil Trama. I'm rolling out. Hoover's in next. Got a chance for you to qualify for the ultimate bingo bash. 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Hoover's got the Stones kicking off along set next.
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0: Taco to 7 and Weezer. Wednesday, halfway through the work week. Looking forward to Smoked in the Valley. Kicking off on Friday with the Spiraz Band. We were down at the Duray VFW last night, having some last-minute meetings, talking about our live entertainment, making sure we're all set for the Spiraz Band on Friday and M80 on Saturday, along with the Impostas. Dom Stella also playing down there. We got the car show going on. It's also Duray's 125th anniversary that day. Going to be a parade going right by Smoked in the Valley. So if you're at the Duray VFW on Saturday at 3 o'clock, you're going to have like a front row seat for it. It's going to be a great time. 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And thanks to Burke's Gun Shop and Denison Supply. We are going to have several qualifiers today for Rock 107's Ultimate Bingo Bash. Classic Rock Timeline today featuring the Allman Brothers. And we got the Grateful Dead coming up next for Ryan in Pittston Township. But right now, Rock 107 traffic from Northeast Pennsylvania Jeep Dealer Traffic Center. Jeep, there's only one.
1: 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Northbound on 81, about a half mile past 107, there's an accident to watch out for. And Linden Street Bridge in Scranton closed with construction. That's between Mifflin and 6th Avenue.
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0: 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We're waiting for that Ultimate Bingo Bash sounder, aren't we? Right now, here's Rock 107 traffic from the Northeast Pennsylvania Jeep Dealer Traffic Center. Jeep, there's only one.
1: 81 work delays. 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South on 81, construction between 84 and Central Scranton Expressway. Speed's getting down to about 30 miles an hour there. Introducing the KFC $10 Bucket of the Day deal. 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Total traffic.
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0: Hey, it's Rock 107 too. We're getting ready for Smoked in the Valley this weekend at the Duryea VFW. 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
20: Yeah.
0: Who's this?
20: Hi, this is Beth.
0: Beth, where are you calling from today?
20: Dallas.
0: What's going on today in the back mountain?
20: Nothing. Nice weather.
0: Yeah, for a change, right? I wish we had this weather right? On Sunday, right? Hey, yes. June 28th, rain or shine, we're going to be at the Susquehanna Brew Company in Pittston. We're going to be playing bingo. You like bingo?
20: I do. I like the prizes, too.
0: Are you good at bingo?
20: No, not really. It's all luck.
0: Yeah, sometimes. We got to be paid attention, though.
20: Right.
0: All right, so you're on the invite. You and a guest. Who are you going to bring?
20: Probably a friend.
0: All right, excellent. We'll have another bingo sounder coming up after 4 p.m. today. 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

0: Roger Carpet Ride and Steppenwolf, Northeast PA's classic rock, Rock 107. I already did one Ultimate Bingo Bash winner. Got another one coming up before 5 o'clock. Before we get there, though, classic rock timeline today featuring the Allman Brothers. Back in 2017 on this day, we lost Greg Allman. So we'll be featuring a couple tracks from his band. Right now, we are checking Rock 107 traffic for Northeast Pennsylvania Jeep Dealer Traffic Center. Jeep, there's only one.
1: Anyone, delays getting bigger. This traffic report sponsored by Aleve. Southbound 81, pretty heavy delay down between 84 and Central Scranton Expressway. That because of construction.
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1: I'm Jenny Robinson Barrett, Total Traffic.
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16: For today, mostly cloudy skies, warm and humid. Look for highs into the low 80s. Then for tonight, mostly cloudy. The overnight low down into the low 50s. For Thursday, sunny but breezy and cooler. Look for a high only around 70. More the same Friday, plenty of sunshine, highs in the low 70s. I'm meteorologist Tom Russell.
0: It's hard to believe it's been 9 years. On this day in 2017, Greg Allman, frontman, founding member of the Allman Brothers Band, died at his home in Richmond Hill, Georgia, after a battle with liver cancer. He was 69. Allman Brothers Band was founded in 1969 with Greg and his brother Dwayne, as well as Barry Oakley, Butch Trux. They released their self-titled debut album that year in 1969. They wanted to be considered one of the pioneer Southern rock bands, and particularly known for their touring career, which included long shows filled with extended jams. Greg was married seven times, including a four-year marriage

filled with extended jams. Greg was married 7 times, including a 4-year marriage to Cher. And today, we remember Greg Allman, Classic Rock Timeline, Rock 107.

2017, co-founder of the Allman Brother, Greg Allman, passed away of liver cancer at 69. We wrap up today's Classic Rock Timeline on Rock 107. Inducted in the Rock and Roll Hall of Fame in 1995 with the Allman Brothers. Remembering Greg Allman on this day in the Classic Rock Timeline. Ultimate Bingo Bash Sounder on the way. 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

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Even if you're now working from

0: Tom Petty and the Heartbreakers. Don't come around here no more. Northeast PA's classic rock, Rock 107. Getting ready to wrap up the 9 to 5 no repeat work day. One more down. And then Friday afternoon, Smoked in the Valley, Duryea VFW. A lot of great vendors this year. Really looking forward to it. And the Sprazza Band playing Friday night, the car show. Saturday at noon, going to be a great time. We've got some Pat Benatar on the way, some Neil Young as well. 5 o'clock whistles, 5 o'clock funny, anything to get us home. But I know 81 has been a mess all day long. Here's Rock 107 traffic from Northeast Pennsylvania Jeep Dealer Traffic Center. Jeep, there's only one.
1: Crash on an 81 ramp. 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Southbound 81, off-ramp to 84 has a crash on it. Partial blockage. In addition, slow southbound between 84 and Central Scranton Expressway because of construction. eBay is home to millions of finds, and each one becomes part of your story. From your favorite vintage band tee to the dream car you've been searching for or the foul ball you heroically gave away, it's all there on eBay. eBay, things people love. I'm Jenny Robinson Barrett, Total Traffic.
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0: You are. Who's this?
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0: Amy McCracken, how are you doing today?
19: I'm doing great. How are you?
0: Now, I've been doing this for like the last 2 weeks. I think all my qualifiers have been women so far.
19: We're the best kind.
0: Are they better at bingo than men?
19: We could be. I don't know. We got a lot of purse bingos that we go to.
0: Yeah. June 28th, Susquehanna Brew Company in Pittston. 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
19: Awesome. Thank you so much.
0: Even though Prospector yelled at me yesterday for doing 3, I'm still going to do 3 today. Why not? I like when he's angry, Prospector. So we have another Ultimate Bingo Bash qualifier coming up after 5 o'clock. Right now, Pat Benatar, Heartbreaker, Rock 107.

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1: I hate cookouts, man. Stay away from cookouts. If you like me, you stay away from cookouts. I don't like my family come by the house. The relatives I ain't seen like since the last cookout. You got certain relatives you just see at the cookout. And they get on your nerves every year. My Uncle Gus come by the house every year. My Uncle Gus is the uncle that like to work the grill and don't let nobody touch the grill when he's around. As soon as he walk in the house, it's like, get away from that grill. You know how to start no fire. You know how to start no fire. Put this fire out. It ain't no fire. I mean, Eddie, go over there and give me all that wood. I need half a tree. Chop that tree down over there. Chop down that tree and give me the wood from that tree over there. And Charlie, go give me 2 gallons of gasoline out of the shed. You 2 gallons of gasoline, you kids roll up your shirt, put that on the grill. We're going to start a fire. Come on, you want to eat? You want to eat? Just shut up there. Put that on the fire. Okay, put that wood inside there. Okay, give me the gasoline, Charlie. Hold the match. Well, I tell you, Charlie, throw the match on the gasoline, all right? Well, I tell you, all right? We're going to make a fire. We're going to eat it, right? Y'all want to eat? We're going to eat now. Here we go. Pour the gasoline on here like this. There. We need the whole group. Get that damn lighter fluid out there. That can't. Put all 2 gallons of gasoline on this wood and make a fire. We're going to eat a hamburger, okay? Here we go. Charlie, throw the match. Now, that's a fire. That's a fire. Look at that. Look at that. He be all right. Roll Charlie around. Roll him around in here. Roll around.
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0: Hi, who's this?
1: Abby Wolf.
0: Where are you calling from?
1: Scranton.
0: What's going on in the lovely Electric City?
1: Not much.
0: All right, you are my 17th caller. What do you think about that?
1: It's great.
0: All right, you and a guest are invited to our ultimate bingo bash happening June 28th at Susquehanna Brew Company in Pittston. You and a guest. Who are you going to bring?
1: My sister.
0: You're a good sister. Awesome. Another chance for you to qualify coming up tomorrow morning with Prospector. Right now, we're dealing with that headache on Interstate 81. Why will it never be resolved? I don't understand. Rock 107 traffic.
2: 81, getting busy. 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A couple things happening with 81. Southbound, the off-ramp at 84, partially blocked with a crash. Also busy southbound with construction between 84 and Central Scranton Expressway. 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I'm Jenny Robinson-Barrett, Total Traffic.
0: Rock 107 traffic from the Northeast Pennsylvania Jeep Dealer Traffic Center. 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
4: Here's your Fox 56 forecast. We're in for some very nice weather tonight with mostly clear skies, a north wind turning northwesterly at 5 to 15 miles per hour, lows near 54 degrees. Partly cloudy skies Thursday, an isolated shower with a north-northwest wind at 10 to 20, gusting up to 25 miles per hour, highs near 72 degrees. Mostly clear skies Thursday night, a northwest wind at 5 to 15 miles per hour, cool with lows near 50 degrees. I'm Chief Meteorologist Brian Schrader with your Fox 56 forecast. First at 10.
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Making him 60 years old. Didn't think he was that old. We're inside a long set. 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

7, Soundgarden, Burden in My Hand, Northeast PA's classic rock, Rock 107. Hoover with you on a Wednesday, getting ready for the weekend, a Journey weekend. So we got Journey coming to the PPL Center in Allentown in June, but we're going to give away tickets for the November show.

0: coming to Wilkes-Barre, Mohegan Sun Arena, starting Friday at 5 o'clock. More details as we get closer toward the weekend. Checking the horrible Interstate 81. Still getting complaints on that. 315, 309, Main Ave, Kaiser Avenue, Route 11, you name it. Just tough getting home today. Rock 107 traffic from the Northeast Pennsylvania Jeep Dealer Traffic Center. Jeep, there's only one.
1: 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There is ongoing construction both ways on 81 between Central Scranton Expressway and 84, but southbound 81 off-ramp to 84 does still have a crash on it.
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12: On March 3rd, 1931, President Herbert Hoover signed a congressional act making the Star-Spangled Banner the official national anthem of the United States. Written by Francis Scott Key during the War of 1812 after witnessing the British bombardment of Fort McHenry.
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0: Foolin'. Def Leppard. Northeast PA's classic rock, Rock 107. Pink Floyd in there as well from The Wall doing a little Hey You. Glad to have you along. I'm getting ready to get out of here in the next 40 minutes or so. Alice Cooper taking over the airwaves tonight. I'll have Alice on tonight because we're already setting up for Smoked in the Valley. Coming to the VFW, we actually started last night doing some work. Putting the bar together, painting out locations for all the vendors. And if you want to see the list of vendors, they are available at rock107.com. We got a lot of barbecue. Fry Guy, Yogi's is going to be there, Greenlee's, Bulldog. It's going to be a great time, and I hope to see you this weekend at the VFW in Duryea. Foo Fighters on the way. We'll do some Metallica next. 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
13: Here's your Fox 56 forecast. We're in for some very nice weather tonight with mostly clear skies, a north wind turning northwesterly at 5 to 15 miles per hour, lows near 54 degrees. Partly cloudy skies Thursday, an isolated shower with a north-northwest wind at 10 to 20, gusting up to 25 miles per hour, highs near 72 degrees. Mostly clear skies Thursday night, a northwest wind at 5 to 15 miles per hour, cool with lows near 50 degrees. I'm Chief Meteorologist Brian Schrader with your Fox 56 forecast. First at 10.
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0: Freebird. I'll leave you with that. I know your finger's hot. You had that lighter in the air the whole time. I get it. Northeast PA's Classic Rock, Rock 107. Hoover 7 aside, more qualifiers coming up tomorrow for the ultimate bingo bash. We listening. Prospector comes in at 5:30 a.m. tomorrow. I'm going to leave you with some Default. Coming up next, Rock 107.
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0: week, Cooper's Countdown is heard on great radio stations like this one. What do you got for us, Coop?
1: It was May 27, 1989. Field of Dreams hit the theaters. Momentum was building to tear down the Berlin Wall, and I was putting the final touches on my Trash album, and the charts looked like this. Starting off at number 5, Cinderella gave us a country blues ballad with Coming Home. At number 4, Tom Petty with a song that was produced by his buddy Jeff Lynne, Running Down a Dream. The number 3 slot goes to The Cult, who moved past their goth roots to rock out with Fire Woman. At number 2, Queen with their last big hit before Freddie died, I Want It All. And the number 1 song on this day in 1989 was an Ian Hunter classic that got new life because Izzy Stradlin suggested it would make a good cover. It's Great White, Once Bitten, Twice Shy.

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3: Here's another important moment in America's 250-year history, presented by Bear's Gunroom.
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11: You'll laugh, you'll cry, you'll headbang. You'll need to use the bathroom. And your incredibly talented host does all of that at once. So join him on a journey to the center of your mind and stomach. Yes, he's your tour guide to the dark side. Your host with the least body fat. It's Alice's Attic with Alice Cooper.
10: You're back with your completely normal host, Alice Cooper. Just because I wear makeup, get executed on stage, doesn't make me weird. Right? Up here, I'm like a scholar. I'm not even weird compared to what's up here. So lots coming up this hour. Movie Music Madness from a 2012 Ben Affleck film about one of the most improbable CIA operations in history. Then Tales from the Attic about being introduced on stage to 70,000 screaming fans to perform with the Foo Fighters. And finally, rock trivia on a Genesis song that you might recognize from a Michelob beer commercial. But now, here's some music.
11: Alice's Attic with Alice Cooper.